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0: Priority 5. Truck 5. Unknown outside fire situation. Northeast Patton Parkway and Northeast 62nd Avenue. Priority 5. Truck 5. Unknown outside fire situation. Northeast Patton Parkway and Northeast 62nd Avenue. Map page 2206.
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0: Priority 3, engine 25, engine 63, battalion 61, traffic accident, 15200 I-5 southbound. Priority 3, engine 25, engine 63, battalion 61, traffic accident, 15200 I-5 southbound, map page 3123.
3: Truck 63 to the end, please.
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1: 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Priority 2, Engine 9, unconscious or fainting episode, 17401, Southeast 39th Street, Unit 156, at Vista Del Rio, map page 1306.

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0: 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Are you guys clear?
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1: Priority 3, Squad 6, Psychiatric, 12101 Northeast 28th Street, Unit 408, map page 2222.

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0: 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Code 3 diabetic 1903 West 31st Street.
2: Valley Villa. Priority 1, truck 1, diabetic 1903 West 31st Street, Unit L, at Fruit Valley Villa. Map page 2121.
0: Copy.
2: Priority 1, truck 1, squad 1, diabetic, 1903 West 31st Street, Unit L, at Fruit Valley Villa. Priority 1, truck 1, squad 1, diabetic, 1903 West 31st Street, Unit L, at Fruit Valley Villa. Map page 2121.

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0: Did you have a 1608, the rig that went over to manual call my cell phone? I need to get a transfer number for that call. It's 360-921-8825.
1: Affirmative, I can have 16A you call, and if you need the AMR number, I can give you that as well.
0: Yes, transfer number, four digit number for ESL.
2: Yeah, we're 15-1-15-8. 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

0: 1918, I think I'm only getting part of what you're saying. I'm assuming you're clear on injury, but if you said something else, I'm not getting it.
1: 1618, the critical fuel, the new fuel that we run by ops real quick to get the piece of equipment that I ran without earlier.
0: 1620, copy. I'm assuming you want me to put him out of service, or...
1: Put him out of service.
0: Got it, thank you.
2: Okay.
0: 1611 destination, the medic 1607, I have you out for your EOS, have a good night.
2: 1607, copy, thank you so much, and have a great night.
0: Thank you, 1606, I see you're almost back to 50, I cleared you from your call and put you out of service as well.

0: 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Thank you. 1731.
1: This is Trunk 6233. We're ready to go. We're heading back to Q.
0: 1613, heavy clear. 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

0: 16-19.
1: All right, go. What?
0: Thanks, Colleen. Go ahead. CCSO is asking for you to stage on this one.
1: Thanks, Colleen. Go ahead.

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1: 1623, good morning, you're good to log in. 1619, copy, stand by. 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

0: 1676. I need to have you guys head up my boat and get into bariatric. I have a discharge that's ready to go out of Southwest. Get it in, and then I'll drop the call on you then. Sixteen ten, you can stand down. This is medic 21 call.
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1: 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Priority 3. Engine 61. 6 person. 12204 Northwest 15th Avenue.
0: Medic 1610. Want us to have police respond due to the combative and violent.
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0: 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I need to start you to stage. I'm going to grab a call on your screen.
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0: Thank you. 1611, I'm just going to start you for 36.

0: 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I don't have anything holding for you. 1611, 36.
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1: We're at the Clear Peace House, Camp of the LVC.
0: Copy. Was there a reason why? I just want to make sure I'm documenting correctly in the call.
1: Didn't want to know that particular facility.
0: Copy.

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1: Can you have the ME give my cell phone a call and I'll put the number for you when you're ready? 360-831-4678.

0: 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You guys can cancel, it's giving me non-injury.
1: Medic 23, copy, thank you.

0: Okay.
1: Bobby? 1623. Starts 4, 3, 4. 1612. Continue for 3-4 as well. Are you already dedicated northbound 205?
0: I'm there.

0: 676. I'm going to go ahead and drop this call on you. Just let me know when you guys are headed to Southwest.
1: Okay. Return to monitor and we'll get on that soon. Be advised, the ferry does not have an NDT in it.
0: Copy. I know that part.
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0: 1618, copy. I need to tell you, supposed to be for a rollover at Hazelville Avenue and 76th Street, literally right where you're at.
2: Yeah.
3: Priority 2, engine 61, truck 63, battalion 61, traffic accident, northeast Hazeldale Avenue and northeast 76th Street. Priority 2, engine 61, truck 63, battalion 61, traffic accident, northeast Hazeldale Avenue and northeast 76th Street. Map page 2110.
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0: G52, it's looking like the 39700 block is a crash alert only. We were not able to get a hold of anybody.
5: The other car that was involved is pulled over on the side. He was not up in the damage to the front. The person on the rollover is still in the vehicle.
0: Copy. Engine 61, truck 63, battalion 61, traffic accident.

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1: And that's the South for Jersey.
0: Thank you.

0: 7. I'm finally going to be able to get you guys lunch. Your coverage is there. It's 18 to 4. You're welcome. Medic 1612. Can you guys let me know when you make it 234?
1: Hold up, please. Dispatch Mac 1622, we're going to be clear DOA, and we're going to need to run that off in service. Hold on.
0: Black unit, I'm sorry, who was clear DOA?
1: 2010, 1622. Do you guys need to be out of service? 1622, we're going to be in service to us. 410.

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1: Well, it was like a...
0: Are you 4 Southwest? This is... should be ready to go. PD 60, they are going to southbound in Lacey.

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1: 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We're way up at the park. 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They're going to be responding here.
0: Put engine 51 on the call at Hanley Road.

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1: 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Is that the call that you want to be on?
2: 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I'm in the outer service area. 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
1: Medic 1622, can I have you guys head up to 34, Medic 1623, I'm going to start 445.
2: Where would you like us?

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Priority 5, engine 3, fire zone 1, investigation assist, 100 Columbia Street, map page 2127. Priority 5, truck 21, automated crash alert. 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Priority 5, squad 71. Rescue 71. Automated crash alert. Lewis River Road and Elk Lane. Priority 5. Squad 71. Rescue 71. Automated crash alert. Lewis River Road and Elk Lane. Map page 6323. Priority 5. Engine 8, investigation assist, 616 Northeast 118th Avenue. Priority 5, engine 8, investigation assist, 616 Northeast 118th Avenue, map page 2227.

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1: Yeah, we're in route. That's the RT. No, we're going to be. We're coming from Ridgefield, so if District 6 is available.

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0: 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Priority 3, Squad 35, Psychiatric, 1733 Northeast 16th Loop. Map page 4235.
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0: 14-1-3 were finally crawling across the bridge for July Coast.
1: Truck 63, from truck.
2: Yeah, we're right here, guys. We got it. You can clear.
1: That's why I'm a cop. Clear. Sorry, Tom, Eddie. 1624.
3: 1624?
1: Yeah, I've arrived at this. I'm going to have 16 days without it. Two vehicles blocking northbound lane. All expected to be out.

0: Digit 35. Yeah, I'm not sure if you guys are aware, but it's Greece is closed from 1st to 10th, so we're going to go up Park, be our way through. Fire comes from the Italian 322, you're off channel for that job tax act.
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Priority 1, Squad 102, Engine 101, Engine 103, Medic 51, Cardiac or Respiratory Arrest, 42712 Northeast Yale Bridge Road, Map Page 5312.

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0: 1838. 1612, I'm showing you what's complete, you're in the post.
1: That's clear. Manager. How good?
0: Please. 1513, 13, 13, 13, 13, 13, 13, 13, 13, 13, 13, 13, 13, 13, 13, 13, 13, 13, 13, 13, 13, 13, 13, 13, 13, 13, 13, 13, 13, 13, 13, 13, 13, 13, 13, 13, 13, 13, 13, 13, 13, 13, 13, 13, 13, 13, 13, 13, 13, 13, 13, 13, 13, 13, 13, 13, 13, 13, 13, 13, 13, 13, 13, 13, 13, 13, 13, 13, 13, 13, 13, 13, 13, 13, 13, 13, 13, 13, 13, 13, 13, 13, 13, 13, 13, 13, 13, 13, 13, 13, 13, 13, 13, 13, 13, 13, 13, 13, 13, 13, 13, 13, 13, 13, 13, 13, 13, 13, 13, 13, 13, 13, 13, 13, 13, 13, 13, 13, 13, 13, 13, 13, 13, 13, 13,

0: Julie here, checking out the sign 07. We'll be ready in just a moment.
1: Morning in the 507. You guys are good to walk in. Let me know when you're ready for a post.

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1: This is going to be off the way. We can cancel, let's cancel all the car units, and do we have a CCSO going to come in?
0: Affirm, there's two CCSOs at the Houston route.

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Unknown problem. 9714 Southeast Mill Plain Boulevard at Walgreens. Priority 2, engine 8. Unknown problem. 9714 Southeast Mill Plain Boulevard at Walgreens. Map page 2228.

0: 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Salmon Creek State is red for semi, green for everything else.
1: 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Priority 2, Squad 51, Medic 51, Heart Problem, 28905 Northeast Sunset Falls Road, Map Page 4313.

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Priority 3, Squad 35, Battalion 31, traffic accident, West Main Street and Northwest 10th Avenue. Priority 3, Squad 35, Battalion 31, traffic accident, West Main Street and Northwest 10th Avenue, map page 4234.

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0: Gehen wir rein, bitte. Medic 1619, I'm sorry, I stepped on you. I'm happy you were on scene. Was there something else? That we were behind code 3 fire, might be a now. Medic 1619, copy, thank you.
1: Tower 35, will you come in and investigate?
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1: 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Oh, nothing.
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1917, Clearwood, Southwest, 1911, at 1612, looks like they're trying to send the sooners now, you can stand down for now. Clear 1616,

0: 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Number 1621 on the transfer.
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1: 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What would you like that?

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Conditioner going 8 16 7 8 units 3 alert 8 7 0 0 Northeast Vancouver Mall Drive.

0: 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Priority 3, Engine 5, Overdose, 8700 Northeast Vancouver Mall Drive, at C-Tran Park and Ride, Vancouver Mall Transit Center. 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
1: We got one here to dispatch from here to ED room 9. This is for a 16-year-old female for a pentadrill overdose. The cardiac monitor ID 02. Looks like you're transferring down to Randall's room 511. Your good one in Southwest, fire rate is already at 1962. Thank you, I have your code for 1922.

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1: 1660, Watson, Fidlin, Salmon Creek, Watson, on the radar, 1925.
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1: Five.
2: Returning back to Roger, we should give across a gentleman who may be unconscious, maybe due to intoxicants. 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
0: Are you in the ALS or BLS unit?
1: Good one.
0: 1624 copy. Because I just called, I was going to be able to tell you the same thing. Duncan.
1: Sorry for copy, no worries.
0: 1623, can I start for 36, please?

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1: Thank you.

1524, I'm going to have you turn around for 36, please. I'm going to have you head to 4 instead, please. 1618, 18, can you give me a landline?

0: 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In 1676, we are available.
1: Can
0: I have you guys start for 36, please? Medic 1621, can I have you guys start for 36? Medic 1623, I'm going to have you guys head over to 406. Medic 1623, my apologies. 3-4.

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1: Priority 2, engine 2, unknown problem, 3106 Norris Road. Priority 2, engine 2, unknown problem, 3106 Norris Road, map page 2124.
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3: 20 Southeast Angus Street, map page 1202. Alright,
0: 1-0-1.
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0: I've worked in Lansing for a little bit, the commission meeting a couple of months ago.
1: Medic 1645, Medic 1949.

1513, can I have your attention to 24, please? Hey, 1614, 14, 14, I apologize. I'm looking out for your lunch. Your coverage is on the way.

0: call is also a split for law enforcement. When you're able, can you advise if they're needed?
1: No need. She actually didn't want any help. We're going to be in service, and AMR is going to be clear as well.
0: Copy. Thank you.

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1: Looking for a jet, Keith.
0: Is this 1957?

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1: Engineering.
0: Yeah, can we get tip headed destruction, please?
1: Sorry.
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1: Yeah, can you have ME page or call our cell phone, please?

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1: Happy returning.

0: this subject is possibly higher intoxicated and is verbal with security that says he'll be cooperative with medics because he wants to be transported. It hasn't been split for PD at this time, your discretion.
1: Victoria, approach and advise.
0: Have you...

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Priority 5, Engine 7. Public assist, 4512 Northeast 104th Way. Map page 3136.

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Priority 3, engine 8, unconscious or fainting episode, 11301 Northeast 7th Street, Unit 884, at Autumn Chase Apartment. 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
0: It's 1535, which is 3239. I'm Rob Smith. I'm CEO on the launch there at Tammy Creek. Cross of no plane at 184th Ave. We don't see this subject. Put your event location. Center. Oh, this coffee, thank you.

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0: Code 1, ambulance for bus 63, and actually medic 1550 disregard. This is Steele, it's appropriate. 1574, I'll have you take this code 1, ambulance for bus 363 with 6 North East Hazel, though.
1: 1515, disregard.

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تمام يا فندم. 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
0: 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Usually, we'll call out on the Columbia River.

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It looks like both lanes of traffic are completely blocked. 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
1: Priority 4, Squad 5, unknown problem, 8210 Northeast Vancouver Mall, Loop, at Popeyes. Priority 4, Squad 5, unknown problem, 8210 Northeast Vancouver Mall, Loop, at Popeyes. 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

0: 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Priority 5, Truck 5, Multi-Residential Fire Alarm, 9601 Northeast 73rd Street, Unit 93, Map Page 2209.
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Okay. 1674, you guys are dropped. Have a good night.

0: 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I'm going to have you guys head over to Salmon Creek, please, and pick up one out of the ED coming out of room 17, going over to Kaiser West Side. 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
0: 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Like BPD's assigned.
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1: 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Is there a danger?
0: 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They told me too late.
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0: incident. 5600 Northeast 232nd Avenue. X milepost 12 SR 500. Map page 2315. 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Priority 2, engine 63, unconscious or fainting episode, 2305 Northeast 129th Street, Unit 36, at the Hampton at Salmon Creek Memory Care Community Assisted Living. 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
1: 2135. 4-16-17. This call is non-injury. And state has been advised. One vehicle is blocking.
2: Okay, so as well as engine
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1: 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Can you confirm with the alarm company if we have what you said? I showed no fire alarm here, no water flow, nothing on the panel.
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2: Just checking to see if you were attempting. I thought you might click on fire tap.
1: Yeah, copy. Truck 1, when they clear their call, they're going to go in place of us, so.

0: 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Priority 2, engine 3, breathing problem. 1015 North Garrison Road, Unit 201. Map page 2229.
1: Truck one.
2: Yeah, can you hear me with maintenance here? We don't have any alarm in the facility. We're going to go ahead and contact the alarm company. Truck one will be clear of this call and head to Surprise Beach.
1: With you. I was on a phone tree with the alarm company. I never got through and they didn't respond to my message. I'll show you en route to Surprise Beach.
2: Okay, thank you.

the second column is associated also involved will be a two card. Summary is by TF-14 and Coca-Cola. It's on Phantom 16, past 3 racial, but like, you know, high-five, medium gold, dark top, blue shorts, stumbling walking, soft-pump.

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1: 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Priority 2, Engine 5, allergy, 7110 Northeast 63rd Street, at Station 5. 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

3-0, 3-1-0-0, Southeast Pleasant Ave. It's my team, one psychiatric. 3-1-0-0, Southeast 168 out.

0: your patient's still en route. Our call taker's going to stay on the line with them until they arrive. 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Line with her, you can tell her to come around to the front of the station.
1: 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Do you have any further information about the state of your behavior at the station?
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0: called her because she had hit her head on the wall, and her husband had to hold her down at some point. She's not a violent
1: attack. Jean, could you have seen me?

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She's completely cooperative with the call taker and is asking to be transported.

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0: Fairfax. 8-1636, I just got a message from Crespo. Sounds like you guys can cancel. Can I have you start 4-3-6, please?

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Priority 2, engine 26, medic 21, Caesar 261, 12, Northeast 45th Avenue, map page 4124.

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1: Cardiac or respiratory arrest. 26112 Northeast 45th Avenue. Priority 1. Truck 21. Cardiac or respiratory arrest. 26112 Northeast 45th Avenue. Map page 4124.
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0: 26, 921. We're going to probably be there. We're going to start cardiac arrest procedures with airway and compression. I'd like you guys to just bring your kit. That's all we and I are going to be doing.
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Need any details? Negative. 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
4: 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Priority 1, Engine 61, Chest Pain, 9211 Northeast 15th Avenue. Unit D-166, map page 2102.

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2: We arrived. 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
1: Copy, midnight 30. 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
3: Priority 5, squad 61, traumatic injury, 906 Northeast Minnehaha Street, unit D5. Priority 5, squad 61, traumatic injury, 906 Northeast Minnehaha Street, unit D5, map page 2110.

0: remains delayed due to road closures and housing problems.
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0: 5919 Trailer at 1912 Southeast 101st Avenue. Tony puts around a headache, 4714 North 128th Court.
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0: Number 16, 78173, current hearing instructions, please, and we'll let you know here.
1: Engine 3, do you copy?
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Because it helped you get better points. 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I mean, it's three words.

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1: Can you find me the back 51? 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

0: Okay. That last traffic, I saw that red sedan exit south 5 onto Pioneer. The light eastbound, I'm area checking out.
1: Chief of 6-0. Okay, currently I don't have any District 13 units on it, so let me know if you need them dispatched.

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that same vehicle that I saw exiting I-5 is going to be at UNFI 7909 South Union Ridge Parkway. It's unoccupied. 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

0: 21.
1: Yeah, could I get a PLS AMR unit code 1, please?
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0: Nora 6329, Lily Gold E1. And 09 South Union Ridge at the, I guess, construction or warehouse complex. Did you come through there?

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0: 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The call I was going to give you went fire only. Have you continued at 36, please?
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1: Medic 1620, I'm going to have you guys head over to 5-8. Medic 1621, have you guys continue to 3-4?

0: 51.
1: Clear, Whitehurst. Fox says. Successful, 10 o'clock, 32.

0: Yeah, this is going to be an accidental activation. 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
1: 023.

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0: 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You're going to want to make a right on 117, please.
1: Okay.
0: Grand 1620, your call is going to be 03 on the fall, 4555 Northeast 66 South.
2: T3, Squad 5, fall, 4555 Northeast 66 Avenue. Priority 3, Squad 5, fall, 4555 Northeast 66 Avenue. Map page 2218. Priority 2, Engine 11, 1900 Northeast 103rd Street, Unit N144. Priority 2, Engine 11, 11900 Northeast 103rd Street, Unit N144, map page 3234. Refer to MDC for incident type. Priority 2, Engine 10, breathing problems, 14703 Northeast 37th Street. Priority 2, Engine 10, breathing problems, 14703 Northeast 37th Street, map page 2223.

0: morning, Air Guys 115. I'm going to have you guys head up to Salmon Creek, please, and make one out of the ETC. You're coming out of room number 29. Going out to Kaiser Westside MS3, PLS Transport. Looks like patient has a locked ID. Needs a PCS, please.
1: Copy.
0: 81676, are you responding? 0042. 81675, I'm going to have you guys head down to Southwest, pick up one out of the ED coming out of room number 50, going to Hudson Bay. BLS Transport, looks like patient needs 2 liters of O2 and a PCS, please.

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0: Hey Tyler, yeah, when Star 51 arrives, you can hike into the field with them and go locate these subjects and get them off and help them out.
1: Sounds good. They have the phone numbers of some people who are up there with the patient. Would you like me to get those out to you?
0: With the people that are stuck on the rock.

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Priority 2, Engine 33, Engine 35, Medic 52, Battalion 31, traffic accident, Northeast 279th Street and Northeast 172nd Avenue. Priority 2, Engine 33, Engine 35, Medic 52, Battalion 31, traffic accident, Northeast 279th Street and Northeast 172nd Avenue, map page 4319.

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1: 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Gamma Greek is right for semi green for everything else.
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3: I gave you misinformation earlier. The patients are stuck on the side of a cliff, and the mother is saying that they don't know how long they'll be able to hold on for.
2: Copy. They're not actually clinging on to the side of a cliff. They're setting down. So I've spoken with them. They're good to go. Team's in route.
3: They are stuck. They're pinned between rocks on the side of the cliff.
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0: 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It went fire only. Can I have you guys move over to 3-4, 1524, 5-8?
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2: 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Map page 2235. Assault, 1441 Northeast 112th Avenue, Unit E 51. Priority 5, Engine 6. Assault, 1441 Northeast 112th Avenue, Unit E 51. Map page 2227.
1: Assault, please, 314 Northwest 7th Street.
2: 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Priority 3, Squad 35. Assault, 314 Northwest 7th Street. Map page 4234.
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2: 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Priority 2, Engine 3, heart problems, 2929 Northeast 65th Avenue. 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
0: The transport, 122.

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Priority 5, Truck 63, Residential Fire Alarm, 15917 Northeast Union Road, Unit 89, at Whipple Creek Condominium. Map page 3114.

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1: Copy. We take BLS units first. Hospital earlier today.

ambulance unit? Yeah, that's affirmative. Copy, 11 Martin. Thank you, Agent Martin.

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0: 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Engine one. 2-1 on pit 3 for that BLS unit.
1: A 1677, engine 1 is on scene, requesting VLS for this car, or for this call. It's code 1, accidental overdose, 3510 P Street.
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0: No priors.

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1: Which one, go ahead.
0: Do we have an update on when the rescue is going to be here?

1625, it is okay to clear. And 1235, just for info, they're clear for now, but it says they might have you come back at some point. We'll send in a new call. Over and cancel for now. It sounds like they're doing a warrant and then we'll restage.

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1: Both Harry Hospital are agreeing to attending three kids on 71st.

0: is the status of the county hospitals?
1: 1677 Southwest is being transferred to Mississippi, but they are on the university.

0: 单位上几桌？
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0: Mary, 1622,
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Priority 2, Engine 3, Assault, 1591 North Divine Road, at Burntbridge Creek Trail, North Divine Road. Map page 2230.

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0: Tom.
1: Can you get advising and making him hold just the MR that he might need clearing?

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0: が、
1: situation with Bay 6 on the side, right, or the passenger side of the SAR rig, where apparently the roll-up door wasn't completely latched, and so going up the road, the door worked its way up a little bit, and the bottom half of the stuff on the bottom shelf in there must have jettisoned outside. We were coming up, so I'm not sure what's in that bay, but we have the rope here.
0: Affirmative. Can you send Tyler and the medic unit down to go find any missing equipment?
1: Copy that. Send Tyler down with the medic unit to look for the missing equipment.
0: Cabinet was the one number 6, where is that located?

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1: Go ahead.
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2: Great, thank you. Thank you so much for your help. 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

Your last transmission was broken. 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

0: the best medical potential solution.
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1: 1622, copy, thank you. 4-5 Alpha.

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76-7, have a good head up to Sam and Creek, please, and Nick one out of the evening. It's coming out of room number 11. Staying local, going to Burn Residence 1509, Northeast 91 Circle. CLS Transport, looks like patient needs. Special only, and yes, please, we're calling the weather measure on the way.

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16-19, 16-19, 16-19, 16-19, 16-19, 16-19, 16-19, 16-19, 16-19, 16-19, 16-19, 16-19, 16-19, 16-19, 16-19, 16-19, 16-19, 16-19, 16-19, 16-19

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Softball 4551 Northeast 66 Ave. Street 11 Northeast 139th Street.

0: Paramedic 1623. Is this a lift assist without a fire response?
1: This one here, and no fire response, but I didn't want to leave lift assisting. Note is an Alpha 2, so I believe that means some type of injury here. Correction to the knee.
2: Thank you.

Priority 3, engine 63, fall 2811 Northeast 139th Street. Priority 3, engine 63, fall 2811 Northeast 139th Street, map page 3126.

Thanks, keep playing. 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I need to respond code to be a known problem, please. Northeast 141, Northeast 393.

Priority 2, engine 6, unknown problem, Northeast 141st Avenue and Northeast 39th Street. Priority 2, engine 6, unknown problem, Northeast 141st Avenue and Northeast 39th Street, map page 2214.

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0: 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It's down in the 5-8 area.

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0: 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We're checking out the 517.
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Priority 5, engine 61, commercial fire alarm, 7500 Northeast 16th Avenue, map page 2111.

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1: 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Go ahead.
0: 6-1, we arrived to a large single-story tilt-up commercial building. Got an audible and visual alarm going off. Nothing showing. And 6-1 will be investigated.
1: Copy, arrived to a single-story commercial building. 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Investigating at 414.

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1: ARP 5, truck 63, carbon monoxide inhalation or hazmat, 911 Northeast 146th Street. Priority 5, truck 63, carbon monoxide inhalation or hazmat, 911 Northeast 146th Street, map page 3122.

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1: And the next one?
0: Have we gotten a response from a responsible on this business complex?
1: Negative, I have one phone number I can try. Do you need them to respond out?
0: That's affirmative.
1: Copy, I will attempt.

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1: You have a URP responding, drag train from battleground in a red Ford Maverick.
0: Engine 61 copy, just information, looks like the water sprinkler system lost air pressure and charged the system. We're unable to reset the alarm at this time.

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1: Engine 61, we're getting a call from an alarm company for a burglar alarm. They gave the address 1417 Northeast 76th Street, but it masks the same complex. Do you know if you possibly tripped the burglar alarm there as well?
2: That's affirmative. This is going to be Building 2 in the Northgate Complex, and the physical address is 1417 Northeast 16th Avenue, and that's going to be Phoenix Echo.
3: Received. Thank you. Love the alarm. Copy email.

0: light up above us, but it's higher than where the subject is and further up, so we're going to call and see if they can see our light.
1: Copy. Yeah, it looks like they're a little west of you.
0: Subject that we're seeing the lights from, then they moved position up the hill.

0: 3, 4, 5 hours.
1: We spoke with the responding party, who's the building maintenance individual, gave up the information on their system. We are going to go ahead and clear, and they're going to take a turn.
2: Proceed.

Hey, Christine 02, can I give you this response code 3 to Sam and Chris, please, for getting one here in the dispatch. I mean, the INCU, room 321. Looks like this is for a 62-year-old female being seen for abdominal mass. Needs credit card or ID. Have a good day, code 3, ambulance, no fire.

0: make the school like Central High Staff has a past five. The white older SUV, high rate the lights. Vehicle was previously driving long way on 4th Plane.
1: Did you copy your call?
2: Zero Z copy. Be around, but just one thing.
1: Taking the copy.

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1: 26, we're unable to log into the MDC.
0: Medic 1626, try again.
1: No, we're

0: Falcon 61. Go ahead. N61's arrived, 2 a.m. 2.5 story apartment complex. Got audible and visual alarms went off. Resident standing outside. Nothing showing. N61 will be investigated.
1: Traffic medium 2.5 story complex. Audible visual alarms and residents outside. Nothing showing. You'll be investigating.

0: Hey, 15058 is code 3 of the ASA, please. Northwest 11 at Northwest 19 That is 1626 on the 83 or 08 Northwest 83 Street.
1: Three, engine 25, traffic accident, Northwest 11th Avenue and Northwest 194th Street, map page 3110. Priority 2, squad 61, unconscious or fainting episode, 508 Northwest 83rd Street. Priority 2, squad 61, unconscious or fainting episode, 508 Northwest 83rd Street, map page 2103.

0: engine 25, medic 605. If the RP approaches the vehicle, advise there's no one seen in or around it, but that the windshield is busted out. Engine 25 received. We'll be on scene shortly. Yep.
1: 65 copy, additional, 4 ground.
0: Thank you.

0: Alright, come in, just 25.
1: Go ahead.
0: This is actually will be on 194th Street, just east of northwest 11th Avenue. We've got single SUV in the ditch, appears to be unoccupied. We're going to be out investigating.

0: Hello.
1: The vehicle was secured, four flashers on, it was all locked up and occupied. We did investigate the area, nothing found. No, not necessarily responded, it's not blocking, it had no hazards.

0: Mars, do you copy? And, subjects are fine. We're just getting them fed into water. We're going to start hiking up in a few minutes.
1: Copy. Contact. Start hiking out.

PRT team, do you copy? Did you have any luck finding the vortex?

I'm in 61. You have the on-duty fire marshal call my cell, 518-226. Copy.

0: you on fire, ground main 6-1. 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
1: Alright, copy. I was about to let you know they just called it back in.

0: 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You're ready to log in. Let me know when you're ready to post.
1: Dispatch, that was 1671 in the 520.
0: 1671, my apologies. I started you, not 70. I misspoke. Have a good day.
2: 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We're going to be in the 510.

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Priority 2, Engine 5, Caesar, 5807 Northeast 53rd Avenue, map page 2207.

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0: 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This thing's for the...
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Priority 5, engine 61, commercial fire alarm, 7500 Northeast 16th Avenue. Priority 5, engine 61, commercial fire alarm, 7500 Northeast 16th Avenue, map page 2111.

0: Medic 16-08, code 3 cardiac arrest, Medicare at 2811 Northeast 139th Street.
1: Priority 1, engine 63, truck 63, cardiac or respiratory arrest, 2811 Northeast 139th Street. Priority 1, engine 63, truck 63, cardiac or respiratory arrest, 2811 Northeast 139th Street, map page 3126.
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0: 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Your patient is going to be upstairs. Mom is inside the house. We're trying to get in touch with her as well. The ARP is not able to call out for her.
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9 on the street view, so 349 on film at 3515 East Gold Plain Boulevard. Priority 2, engine 2, unknown problem, 3515 East 4th Lane Boulevard, at Town Pump. 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

0: 308, just proposed 36 for me, please. 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
1: 15-7, go ahead, crewler. 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
0: Miracle, copy. Okay.
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0: And then 2 and Medic 1609, your patient's actually going to be across the street from the town pump near a white Chevy Astra van. They're going to be laying down in the parking lot.
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0: 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The RP was calling from the mining.
1: Engine 2 received. Now we just arrived. Yeah, it's going to be west of town pump.

0: 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Priority 3, Squad 5, 6 persons, 5118 Northeast 75th Avenue, map page 2217.
1: 71st Street and 1508. I'm going to have you turn around at 119th and start for Battleground, low prelude at 850 Northeast 14th. And 1609, it looks like your call is now code 3 for Brilliant Bell. 5313 Northeast 71st Street.
2: 59, copy.

Priority 2, engine 5, breathing problem, 5313 Northeast 71st Street. Priority 2, engine 5, breathing problem, 5313 Northeast 71st Street, map page 2207. Priority 2, Squad 35, 6 persons, 850 Northeast 14th Street. Priority 2, Squad 35, 6 persons, 850 Northeast 14th Street, map page 4235.

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1: Excuse me, one, but we will have you taking you up to 3-4 for level 2.
2: Thank you.
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0: I think it was drugs paraphernalia on scene. PD wants to make contact.
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1: Could you hear for that ICOM 8 handout 245 Alpha for me, please? 1605, because you're clear on the Abbey Grove, that you're ready to go, that's been holding out of Salmon Creek. You should hold me in ED21. It's a 75-year-old female, just needs a PCS. And she's going to her age, it's at 1912, Southeast 100 for 7.

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1: Lookout engine 23.
0: That's affirmative. 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
1: Yeah, affirmative. Turn 21 just cleared, so they can take it. Thank you.
0: 20 to recovery.
1: 740.

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you click Cannon Creek Iowa Hospice discharge specific date on the 322 to 68 year old male. Needs oxygen and a pacemaker. Going to Woodland to 125 Powell Road.

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Priority 1, engine 91, engine 4, medic 41, battalion 91, unconscious or fainting episode, 6325 Northeast Lassard Road, map page 2407.

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3: Until 1900 tonight, can you add another call?
1: I have you. Is Italian 41, should I show Italian 91 unavailable till 1900, or leave it at this?
3: That's correct. You can clear Italian 91. Fire Thomas 91, will you put Italian 91 out of service?
1: Fire Thomas.
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Engine 4, Engine 6, and Medic 1604. Sounds like they were able to get the patient on the back. We have chest compression started.

anything's going to be done. It looks like we're starting your shift off with an out-of-town going up to Seattle. Pick up that Lifeline Connections at 5197 Northwest Lower River Road. This one's going to be for a 27-year-old female. She's on an IPA hold. Looks like she is aware she's going, and she is cooperative. She'll need a PPS form. Going up to the University of Washington at 1550 North 115th Street in Seattle. Looks like she'll be going in through the ED for admission. Thank you, that's your note.

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2: Medic 16 through 2, preloaded Arbor Ridge, 9501 Northeast, Hazardella.
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1: 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And we have ETA on PD.
0: Let me check. Oh, it looks like they're at 39th and 137th now, so just checking that out.

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1: Excuse me, 09, I'll help you with Dreamers.

1111, I'm going to actually get you started for an ALS wait and return for a patient that is vented. 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Pickup address is out of the vent home at 7029 Northeast Fairway Ave, 76-year-old male, going for a 15-minute appointment at the Vancouver Clinic in Salmon Creek, 2525 Northeast 139th Street, Suite 240 in Building 1, and they will need a PCS.

0: SOC, Curry Everett, 6892, Turnpike, Fermi Drive. 1604, looking at you, over to 34.
1: Cardiac or respiratory arrest. 6892 Northwest Burney Drive. At Burnt Bridge Creek Trail, Northwest Burney Drive. Priority 1. Engine 61. Engine 1. Cardiac or respiratory arrest. 6892 Northwest Burney Drive. At Burnt Bridge Creek Trail, Northwest Burney Drive. Map page 2109.

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0: 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Would you like to set take back our address?
1: We're 60-10-ish right now. 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

0: 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VPD just arrived on scene. They said it's actually going to be on Burney Drive, just east of Lakeshore.
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Priority 2, engine 43, medic 43, stroke 36806, Northeast Wasugal River Road. Priority 2, engine 43, medic 43, stroke 36806, Northeast Wasugal River Road. Map page 2427.

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0: 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It is 6073. Chicken and both cars are in, and we are in vehicle 501.
1: Thank you for coming in the 501.

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Priority 5, engine 41, unknown outside fire situation, 544 6th Street at Rama Inn. Map page 1407.

0: Priority 4, engine 3, unknown problem, East Mill Plain Boulevard and North Andreessen Road. Priority 4, engine 3, unknown problem, East Mill Plain Boulevard and North Andreessen Road. Map page 2230.
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3, engine 5, traffic accident, Northeast 49th Street and Northeast St. John's Road. Priority 3, engine 5, traffic accident, Northeast 49th Street and Northeast St. John's Road. Map page 2113.

0: Yeah, the subject's walking away. He said, no medical need. We're going to clear. Fire coverage, 44.
1: Go ahead.
0: Other than the smoke that's been around for the past 24 hours, where are you, GL?
1: 54, 1 o'clock.

0: 1612, we arrive, we have two black sedans pulled off to the side of the road, non-blocking. We'll be on investigating.
1: Yeah, two black sedans off the side of the road will be investigated at 926.

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1: Copy, head over to post 38 for me, please, and let me know when you are parked. I'll get your lunch money.
0: Over.
1: Medic 160, were you parked in a good spot for your lunch?

It's 926, 260, 1089, please. 26 will have you remain at 8, 16, 05, 48, 8, 8, 8, 8, 8, 8, 8, 8, 8, 8, 8, 8, 8, 8, 8, 8, 8, 8, 8, 8, 8, 8, 8, 8, 8, 8, 8, 8, 8, 8, 8, 8, 8, 8, 8, 8, 8, 8, 8, 8, 8, 8, 8, 8, 8, 8, 8, 8, 8, 8, 8, 8, 8, 8, 8, 8, 8, 8, 8, 8, 8, 8, 8, 8, 8, 8, 8, 8, 8, 8, 8, 8, 8, 8, 8, 8, 8, 8, 8, 8, 8, 8, 8, 8, 8, 8, 8, 8, 8, 8, 8, 8, 8, 8, 8, 8, 8, 8, 8, 8, 8, 8, 8, 8, 8, 8, 8, 8, 8, 8, 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
0: We have law enforcement responding to this.
1: Yeah, firm.
2: I copy that. We just have the two parties are arguing. Nothing's getting physical, but we may need some mediation.
1: Received. Looks like they're at 44th and St. John's now. 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
1: 1512 XRB, non-injury. So, 1512, I'm supposed to at 4-0, please. Medic 1610-10. I have you cleared for 20. I'm going to post you at 5-5 Alpha.

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1: LRT 2, engine 5, 6515 Northeast 67th Way. Priority 2, engine 5, 6515 Northeast 67th Way, map page 2207. Refer to MDC for incident type.

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2: A fire, West Evergreen Boulevard and Franklin Street. Priority 5, truck 1, marked as fire, West Evergreen Boulevard and Franklin Street. Map page 2127.
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8673, I'm going to have you head into Salmon Creek office to charge. Patient coming out of room 560. An 87-year-old male. Looks like just needs a PCS form. And he's going to 1473. Actually, standby. It looks like this just got canceled.

I have a particular on DCF from 8:30 mail. My office and take out the address for 272 Southeast Columbia West.

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1: 01, we're parked.
0: 1501, copy that. I got you at a 935.

0: 1626 Chicken Scandan off the Creeler. It will be BLS. It's 1671-71. I'm going to clear you just about 20 seconds early and get you rolling on this code one inner facility at Target Orchard, 7101 Northeast 137th.
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0: 13, I'm here with just crew one. We're going to 5-9-7 for the vehicle.
1: Will you have normal ELOs or do you know? Copy that. Give me about 5 minutes. I don't have you rostered, or if I do, but not showing. Do you know who the crew 2 is going to be on there?
0: I do have you call on the
1: Hi, Bobby.

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1: Box 5, breathing problem, 5706 Northeast 76th Avenue. Priority 2, truck 5, breathing problem, 5706 Northeast 76th Avenue, map page 2217.

truck 5, medic 1603, for the call taker. 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

0: And there's a lot of trees in the area. They're on the northbound side, though.
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Engine 9. Unknown problem. Southeast 118th Avenue and Southeast Mill Plain Boulevard. Priority 4. Engine 9. Unknown problem. Southeast 118th Avenue and Southeast Mill Plain Boulevard. Map page 2234.

0: 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They've got no medical needs there up front. 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

16 for 8 for 15 for 8 for 15 for 8 for 15 for 8 for 15 for 8 for 15 for 8 for 15 for 8 for 15 for 8 for 15 for 8 for 15 for 8 for 15 for 8 for 15 for 8 for 15 for 8 for 15 for 8 for 15 for 8 for 15 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15 for 8 for 15

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2: 7 Northwest 1, Black Jeep. Boy, Young, Union, 6834, tailgating unsafe passing, passing on double yellow highway.
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1: Drive 201 Elizabeth, heading off all the way over to 333.

episode 1000 I-5 southbound at I-5 southbound Evergreen Underpass. Map page 2127.

0: engine went into 61, sounds like the 1015 is out of the car seat now, and call taker is doing a breathing assessment.
1: Hey, Joe, copy. We're about to arrive.
0: Right.
2: Go for 14. 1614, we're on the west side of the strip mall here behind the building. We're on access off at 78th Street. 14 copies, we'll be making our way there.
1: Is the car wash on for you?
2: Copy, yeah, she's coming up on you here in about 11 minutes.
1: Alright, copy. For all incoming units, the child is conscious breathing right now. We're looking pretty good.

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1: That's negative. 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We'll should be out of here pretty quick.
2: Alright, great. Have you at destination?

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Ridge near Park and Roy parking lot. Someone on the minivan has been there for the past 5 days. Is she requesting a trooper response?

0: Franklin at 13, Charles Victor Edwards, 5306.
1: Hello.
2: 33, I like to try and avoid doing back to back therapy, but I have another to get picked up and taken to their address. Patient is located currently at Southwest, room 309 at bed 1. The 72-year-old male being for renal cancer with meth, doesn't need a PCS, and going home to his address in Washougal. Address is going to be 33920 Southeast 40th Street.

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1: 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Priority 1, engine 11, Jeff Payne, 7518, Northeast 124th Avenue, map page 2210.
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0: A 1673, the info I have, it looks like it's at the private address, 39202 South East 40th Street in Washougal, Washington.
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1: 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He opened the front door. 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He closed the door and has not answered the door since. 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
1: Hey, Jeff,
0: let's do.

0: 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Priority 4, engine 3, unknown problem, 4601 East 18th Street, unit 39, map page 2125.
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1: 1615, your call code 3 for breathing problem at Long Beach, sure on Sammy Creek West.
0: One 3700 Northeast Salmon Creek Avenue. Priority 2, engine 63, breathing problem. 13700 Northeast Salmon Creek Avenue. Map page 3125.
1: Medic 1608,
0: host 58. Hour 35, Battalion 31, traffic accident, southeast 42 and southeast Rasmussen Boulevard. Priority 2, engine 35, tower 35, engine 31, traffic accident, southeast 14th Avenue and Rasmussen Boulevard, map page 3202.
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1: East Rock Creek Canyon Road. Team 71, copy, you're clear. And other unit, what traffic's taking?

0: 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Priority 2, engine 31, breathing problem. 917 Southwest 31st Street, Unit 123B, map page 3210.
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1: Sixty-one,
0: it's ready now, coming off the floor, 8123, going to the adult foster home on Northeast 105th Court, 81-year-old female, teeth brain bleed, needs stretcher only, ready now.

0: 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Yeah, the hospitals are both great.
1: Good. 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
1: 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She ended up being a neighbor. 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
1: 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Still showing you area.
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1: 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Okay.

0: 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No, 67, I copy that. You've completed that already. Just continue up to the 38.
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1: 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I gotta get you guys routed. Medic 1605 is supposed to go 3 trauma, 2400, 392, 19th Street. And 62, I will let you know when you're good to get.

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2: 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Priority 3, Engine 8, overdose, 11304 Southeast 10th Street, Unit D1, at Cascades Apartment. 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
1: 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Priority 5, Engine 62, 6 person, 120.03 Northwest 19th Court. 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
0: We're going to be doing a live test in the new Walnut Grove building at 6712 Northeast 88th Street. Let us know when that comes in, please.
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0: We were just cleared by fire. They're going POV.
1: They're doing POV. Five, we'll speak to you when it's qualified on what you are. There will be a

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Priority 5, Engine 7, Investigation Assist, Northeast 50th Avenue and Northeast 119th Street, Map Page 3231.

Priority 5, Squad 1, intending suicide, 707 West 13th Street, at jail. Priority 5, Squad 1, intending suicide, 707 West 13th Street, at jail. 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

0: Street is closed to 1-6%, 6701 Northeast 78th Street. And 1616, once you're done with your detail, I'm actually going to post you at 3-4.
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1: I think you're accepting the upgrade based on the nose. Sixteen, 16, 16, 16, 16, 16, 16, 16, 16, 16, 16, 16, 16, 16, 16, 16, 16, 16, 16, 16, 16, 16, 16, 16, 16, 16, 16, 16, 16, 16, 16, 16, 16, 16, 16, 16, 16, 16, 16, 16, 16, 16, 16, 16, 16, 16, 16, 16, 16, 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
1: Copy. I'm going to confirm you copied your updated location.
0: That's affirmative.
1: Copy.
2: Clear from the
1: 16-03. Good. 3-0, 4-4-4. Copy.

Priority 5, engine 5, fire public assist for EMS, 6701 Northeast 78th Street. Priority 5, engine 5, fire public assist for EMS, 6701 Northeast 78th Street, map page 2207.

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1: Go for squad one.
0: So what's your guys' location?
1: We're just going through Joe right now.
0: So we're watching the speed right here. I'll be right out here in the middle of Joe.
1: Squad one copies.
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1: Well, I'm sorry for the one who placed the picture 31.

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1: Go ahead.
0: Just information, it has one split for CCSO. However, they do not have anybody available yet.
1: Squad 31, copy.
0: Copy. If you can let me know if you're going to stage or if you end up going in, let me know if long or succeeded.
1: Yeah, we're going to plan to make contact. I'll let you know.
0: Copy.
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0: another 60-7. Can you confirm whether the official semi metro show works at the 182?
1: Hey,
0: Russell. Is that turn about there is open or is it still closed for construction?
1: Thank you. I don't have you as well.

0: on you. This is a out-of-town attack. What has requested you guys for? They'll be ready on your arrival. Coming out of 415, good one. The 63-year-old female seems to have she's not on hold. She's going voluntarily, but does need a PT as a change of outbound behavior at 605 Woodland Square Loop, Southeast and Lakey.
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Priority 3, engine 1, unknown problem, 600 East Evergreen Boulevard, at Evergreen I-5 overpass. Priority 3, engine 1, unknown problem, 600 East Evergreen Boulevard, at Evergreen I-5 overpass. Map page 2127. Priority 2, engine 6, breathing problems. 3319 Northeast 121st Avenue. Priority 2, engine 6, breathing problems. 3319 Northeast 121st Avenue. Map page 2222.

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0: 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We are on scene, driving over. We don't see anything yet, but we'll let you know.
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Fire public assist for EMS. 6701 Northeast 78th Street. Priority 5, Truck 5. Fire public assist for EMS. 6701 Northeast 78th Street. 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
0: GCSO is just wanting to confirm, is he unwilling to go?
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2: Affirmative. What's your ETA?
0: Looks like your closest units are near Warden, Patton, and Warden in 132nd.
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0: 1613, I have you clear at 1613. I'm going to have you grab already now out of Southwest, just going to Brookdale, Stonebridge. Patient's coming out of the tower room, 7103. It's an 84-year-old male, seen for confusion and fever. Needs a PCS form. And drop off at 7900 Northeast Samuel Drive.
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0: 1614, copy, I got you clear.
2: Dispatch, 1616, one is like 3 destinations.
0: 1616, one is like 3 destinations. 1614, I'm going to have you to Ray Hagee Hospice. This patient is ready to go at a 118 at Ray Hickey. They're going home to their adult care, and it looks like they have a hospice intake at that location on your arrival. Drop-off address will be 14908 Southeast Sun Park Court. The 44-year-old female looks like breast cancer with Mets. It's going to hospice, so no PCS form is needed.

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0: 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Priority 5, engine 35, headache, 208 Southwest 20th Avenue, unit 137, map page 3204.
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Priority 3, engine 11, check pain, 9012 Northeast 115th Avenue, map page 2203.

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Priority 5, Squad 6, intending suicide, 4620 Northeast 118th Avenue. Priority 5, Squad 6, intending suicide, 4620 Northeast 118th Avenue, map page 2215.

16-16-16-16-16-16-16-16-16-16-16-16-16-16-16-16-16-16-16-16-16-16-16-16-16-16-16-16-16-16-16-16-16-16-16-16-16-16-16-16-16-16-16-16-16-16-16-16-16-16-16-16-16-16-16-16-16-16-16-16-16-16-16-16-16-16-16-16-16-16-16-16-16-16-16-16-16-16-16-16-16-16-16-16-16-16-16-16-16-16-16-16-16-16-16-16-16-16-16-16-16-16-16-16-16-16-16-16-16-16-16-16-16-16-16-16-16-16-16-16-16-16-16-16-16-16-16-16-16-16-16-16-16-1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
0: 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Strip for 12 for me, please.

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1: East Evergreen Boulevard at Evergreen I-5 overpass. Priority 4, Squad 1, unknown problem. 600 East Evergreen Boulevard at Evergreen I-5 overpass. Map page 2127.
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0: Priority 2, truck 1, psychiatric abnormal behavior suicide attempt, 1110 West Columbia Way, Unit 739. Priority 2, truck 1, psychiatric abnormal behavior suicide attempt, 1110 West Columbia Way, Unit 739, map page 2128.
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2: It's Phoenix 611. Three of them and I accidentally tapped the screen twice. I'm not sure which was going out.
1: I have a copy. Just verbalize when you make it on scene and I'll fix the time.
3: It's 1326. We're kind of stuck in stopping the traffic at 112 and 500. Do you still want us to continue to follow?
1: If you guys are stopped, or if you get in traffic, I'll just have you guys take over post 36 for now. And 1609, let's post you at flow. 1609, 4.
4: 36, change 12, 21 of the creek.
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0: 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Medic 16-9, Greenwood at 14406 Northeast 20th Avenue at Kaiser.
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0: Beats, I need to get you up to Salmon Creek Road ready now, coming out of room 661 there. B8-year-old male, seen for a hip measure, needs a TCSM and is going home to the Oaks at 400 East 35th Street.
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0: 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Where are the jackets?
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Steve, what's the 258 step, please?

0: you can stand down. All that really continue to have successes with just Elizabeth and 16-13-13. Let's go ahead and have you continue to 3-4.
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I'm just going to bring up this and maybe turn it back around for the

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Map page 2230.

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Alpha 2 at 58, 1613 FTP has eastbound for post 36.

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Priority 5, engine 26, residential fire alarm, 6319 Northeast Salmon Creek Street. Priority 5, engine 26, residential fire alarm, 6319 Northeast Salmon Creek Street.

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10, this will be code 3 for a fall at sea level northeast 94th course. 16, 17, 17, move down to 5-8, please. And medic 16, 14, 14, let's move you to 3-6.

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1: East Fourth Plain Boulevard, Unit 316. Priority 4, Squad 1. Psychiatric abnormal behavior suicide attempt. 1615 East Fourth Plain Boulevard, Unit 316. 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
2: 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Northeast 3rd Avenue and North Shepherd Road. Priority 5, engine 41. Unknown outside fire situation. Northeast 3rd Avenue and North Shepherd Road. 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
0: 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Medic 16 at 14-14, pre-alert at 3303 Northeast 78th Avenue.

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0: Do we have APD or VA police on this call?
2: We're working on it. It sounds like VA police is going to be attempting in-person contact, and they're just waiting to coordinate with CPD. You can, if you want, clear and come back if and when you're needed, or you can continue to stay. Just let me know.
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19, good morning, United Flight 18, you are good for that login. And Medic 1607, I got you at destination. Medic 1613, 13, 13, 13, 13, 13, 13, 13, 13, 13, 13, 13, 13, 13, 13, 13, 13, 13, 13, 13, 13, 13, 13, 13, 13, 13, 13, 13, 13, 13, 13, 13, 13, 13, 13, 13, 13, 13, 13, 13, 13, 13, 13, 13, 13, 13, 13, 13, 13, 13, 13, 13, 13, 13, 13, 13, 13, 13, 13, 13, 13, 13, 13, 13, 13, 13, 13, 13, 13, 13, 13, 13, 13, 13, 13, 13, 13, 13, 13, 13, 13, 13, 13, 13, 13, 13, 13, 13, 13, 13, 13, 13, 13, 13, 13, 13, 13, 13, 13, 13, 13, 13, 13, 13, 13, 13, 13, 13, 13, 13, 13, 13, 13, 13, 13, 13, 13, 13, 13, 13, 13, 13, 13, 13, 13, 13, 13, 13,

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0: 8-year-old female being obstructed fully. Looks like she was testing a PCS and she's going back to her care home at 1805 Northeast 68th Street.
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1: 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Well, we're sitting here at Paris. We got a walk up.
0: I am going to have you take over 14th Coastline Psychiatric. 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
1: 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Hi, Jay. 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What?
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0: 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Medic 1608, I have your 1089 complete. I'm going to move you up to post 36, please.
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0: 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You're 20 post 55 Alpha, let me know when you're parked.
2: Dispatch
0: 1604, check. Mail voice to dispatch traffic, go again, you cut off. Have you cleared and head into 50. Thank you very much for your help. You have a great night. And 1620, good morning. I got you on the 517. You're good to log in.

over to Post 58 for me, please. Medic 161717, I need to get you started on a hospice pickup that we're running behind on. Pickup address is 2503 Southeast 175th Avenue. 89-year-old male going to Ray Hagee Hospice House on Mill Plain. It's billing directly to hospice, but no PCS form is needed.

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5, unknown problem, 6103 Northeast 41st Circle. Priority 2, truck 5, unknown problem, 6103 Northeast 41st Circle, map page 2218.

0: Dispatch, medic 16-16-16, will be cleared to UA.
1: This is 16-16, I copy, cleared with the UA. 16-16, do you guys need to head in before I loaded you this crew change that's happening to turn into, to get a 16-15 out of this?
0: I guess we do.
1: Let's send you that way, and then maybe get a quick call to the team just to see what the plan is.

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2: Address. Okay, copy. 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

0: 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Priority 1, Squad 102, Engine 101, Medic 52, Chest Pain, 40601, Northeast Cedar Ridge Road, Map Page 5317.
1: Medic 1610, 10, 10, Wheeler, 1815, Northeast 129th Ave.

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1: T3, engine 6, 6 persons, 1815 Northeast 129th Avenue. Priority 3, engine 6, 6 persons, 1815 Northeast 129th Avenue. Map page 2222. Priority 2, truck 5, hemorrhage or laceration, 4714 Northeast 94th Avenue, Unit 131, at Comfort Suites at Van Mall. Priority 2, truck 5, hemorrhage or laceration, 4714 Northeast 94th Avenue, Unit 131, at Comfort Suites at Van Mall. Map page 2216.
0: Just 1617-17 on the transport.

0: All right, 1612, I'm going to have to give this to you. It's a code 3 assault at the Goodwill led by Ops 1600 Northeast 78th Street.
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2: 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Priority 3, Quad 61, Assault 1600 Northeast 78th Street, at Goodwill, map page 2102.
0: Not, I think I have you.
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1: 1515, 15, 15, 15, 15, 15, 15, 15, 15, 15, 15, 15, 15, 15, 15, 15, 15, 15, 15, 15, 15, 15, 15, 15, 15, 15, 15, 15, 15, 15, 15, 15, 15, 15, 15, 15, 15, 15, 15, 15, 15, 15, 15, 15, 15, 15, 15, 15, 15, 15, 15, 15, 15, 15, 15, 15, 15, 15, 15, 15, 15, 15, 15, 15, 15, 15, 15, 15, 15, 15, 15, 15, 15, 15, 15, 15, 15, 15, 15, 15, 15, 15, 15, 15, 15, 15, 15, 15, 15, 15, 15, 15, 15, 15, 15, 15, 15, 15, 15, 15, 15, 15, 15, 15, 15, 15, 15, 15, 15, 15, 15, 15, 15, 15, 15, 15, 15, 15, 15, 15, 15, 15, 15, 15, 15, 15,

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0: Can we have a VPD unit respond? Patient dead bolted themselves in the room. They want to open up the door, but they keep saying they're bleeding profusely.
1: Hi, Robbie.
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1: Then 1615-15, change of plans. I need you for an ALS call coming out of T-cell room 332, bed 1, going up to the center at 4820 Northeast 306 Circle. 58-year-old male seen for osteomyelitis. He is vented, but he has his own vent. He is on contact precautions, and this is a 1700 pickup.
3: 15 copy. Our cab's still not moving.
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1: Yeah, we finally got that patient to open up the door. He's whining. You can't believe.

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1: Priority 2, engine 63, sick person, 13604 Northeast 25th Avenue. Priority 2, engine 63, sick person, 13604 Northeast 25th Avenue, map page 3126.

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2: 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Priority 2, engine 8. Unknown problem. Northeast 5th Street and Northeast 123rd Avenue. 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
0: 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You can stand down off your pre-alert, that is fire only.
2: Carbon monoxide inhalation or hazmat. 19521 Northeast 15th Avenue. Priority 5. Engine 65. Carbon monoxide inhalation or hazmat. 1.

1521, I'm going to have you take over this call. It was a freeway, it's now code 3 seizures. 3204 Northeast Stapleton Road, 1613. You can stand down off of that and head to 34.

0: 18, continue southbound 536.
1: Road, Unit E. Priority 2, Engine 3. Caesar, 3204 Northeast Stapleton Road, Unit E. Map page 2219.

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1: 1618, 19 copy that. 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

1319-19, 3100, Southeast 168th Avenue. 1314, we can hear you. 1314, hi, copy. 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